0: São 4 horas e 45 minutos.
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0: Concertos de Bruce Springsteen que esteve em concerto, em concertos onde teve diversos convidados.
1: Roy Orbison. Not only was Roy one of rock's great crooners, but he reinvented the way a pop song could be structured. You were no longer.
0: Mais um dos temas desta vez com John Fogerty.
1: Pretty Woman, one of Roy's brightest and most hopeful songs.

0: Desta vez foi a solo com Willie Nelson, mas também Willie Nelson tem diversos concertos com outros nomes sagrados da música americana. Ray Charles.
1: Let's do Seven Spanish Angels. This is a song that Ray Charles brought down to the studio a few weeks ago and let me sing with him on it. And it's going to be a phonograph record pretty soon, right?
2: You're right.
1: And we'd like to do it for you.
2: Oh, wow.

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I wish Coke was still cola and a joint was a nice place to be. Hold it, hold it. I wish Coke was still cola and a joint was a bad place to be. And it was back before Nixon